I am but a fool. Darling, I love you. Though you treat me cruel, you hurt me, and you make me cry. But if you leave me, I will surely die.

good morning, good afternoon, good evening, wherever you might be in this small world of bands. I say that every week. Okay, yeah, welcome along. You're on the Boogie Train with me, Clive, and through to a couple of hours now. Good blues rock and some things in between. You never know with me. Okay, welcome along all my regular listeners, and maybe I've got some new ones, who knows? But I hope you enjoy it anyway. You can dip in and out as you so desire. With the birthday boy starting this week. This lad had, good God, he's not a lad, he's married with about 5 kids. Anyway, it's his birthday this week, and yes, the heat of the sun. Yeah, what happened to that? Okay, here we go. Welcome along and enjoy.

Yes, what a start. That is Kenny Wayne Shepherd Band from their album Straight to You Live. Heat of the Sun played that because Kenny Wayne had his birthday this week. Talking of guitarists and birthdays. Oh, it's so easy doing this. Another guitarist with a birthday this week. And in the middle, we'll have his wife. Well, not literally, but you know what I mean. Here we go.

Yes, Derek Trucks band there. Derek Trucks' birthday this very week. They're the tracks, two tracks there from the album entitled Out of the Madness. That last one there was Ain't That Loving You Baby, featuring Larry McRae on vocals and guitar. Susan Tateshi, Derek's wife, from her album entitled Wait For Me. I think it's called Wait For Me. Oh, there's a squeaky chair. It is called Wait For Me, yeah. And the title of the track was Till I Found You, featuring her husband, Derek Trucks, on guitar. And Warren Haynes, his old mucker, on the from the Allman Brothers Band days. And the previous track was entitled, well, the old classic, Good Morning, Little Schoolgirl, again from the album Out of the Madness. Hope you enjoy that little bit. I don't know. I've got another birthday, but I won't play that yet. I'm going to play this lady from Australia who's just sent me this stuff here. Here we go.

That's great. What a great track that is. So that's Abby Posner from her, and the track was called Hit or Miss. Amy Lavere, Will Sexton before that, Dreamer. Laurie Cantrell, Vaguest Idea. Started that off with a lady from Australia who kindly sent me some stuff. Mary Hopkinson, Tiny Paper, was the track from her acoustic EP. Voila. Ooh, yes. Okay, another birthday boy here. I hope you like this one. I do. Here we go.

yeah, baby, I love you. Uh-huh. Just come on in and sit on down. Let me talk to you. Take your shoes off.

Thank you very much. Thank you. Thank you very much. Years ago we did a live album in a university in the north of England. And when we got to this point, we played a number that we never ever had played before. So when we came together this time to do our rehearsals, we decided that we wouldn't rehearse this number this time either. So we haven't played this number for 23 years at all. This is Stormy Monday Blues. One, two, three, four.

great Chris Farlow there. Lead vocals with Colosseum. That's from the, what's it called now? the Reunion Concerts 1994. That long ago, my goodness me. And Stormy Monday Blues, anyway. And Melvin Taylor, before that, I'll play the blues for you. Technical hitches today. I don't quite, it's not my fault, not me. Sort of technical hitches, shall we say. Anyway, I do apologise. I hope it's not in ruining your enjoyment. Melvin Taylor, I'll play the blues for you. Duane Orman, featuring Boz Scaggs, who again has his birthday this week. And that's Loan Me a Dime. There we have it. Okay. Not long to go. There is. Actually, why am I whispering? Let's have a bit of this. Another birthday this week. This gentleman here now.

one of my favourite Southern Rock songs, that is. They're called the Atlanta Rhythm Section, and the album's out recorded live, and that's also one of my favourite songs, to be fair, and it was Spooky. Before that, Louisiana's LaRue, sorry, Lifeline was the title of the track, One of Those Days, the album. And 38 Special, Donny Van Zandt, guitarist and vocalist with that band, still going strong. All I Haven't Said, which was recorded a single from last year, 25. I think that's about it. Yeah, a little bit of Southern Rock for you there. Okay, I don't know, what should we have now? I think we'll have a little bit of this, shall we? I think we might. Here we go.

Yeah, a bit of devil, southern soul there for you. That's a lady called Wendy Renee, R-E-N-E. Oh, sorry, excuse me. And that was me. title of the track was Barbecue, Wendy Renee, R-E-N-E. Deep southern soul. Before that, another lady called Annie Piper. Now, that was a bit naughty. Men are like potato chips, and that's the title of her album. Samantha Fish, Sweet Southern Sounds, and Southern Avenue, Don't Give Up, from their eponymous album. Right, going to close, I think. Yeah, why not? Well, yeah, probably close. Bit of Roger Waters for you. Possibly my favourite. Take on this, because it's got Snowy White on guitar, and I adore the very ground Snowy White walks on. So here we go. Let's give it a try. It's from the album entitled "In the Flesh." Roger Waters, take it away, Roger.

Yeah, you gotta love that. Comfortably numb, Roger Waters. In the flesh is the double live disc. I'm going to close with a bit of talk of that story. I was talking about Snowy White. I'm going to play a little instrumental by him to see us off. Thank you very much, as always, for listening. I do value your company. And a few technical issues today, but that's what happens with radio. Hope it hasn't impeded, that's a very good word, your enjoyment. Take care of yourselves. See you next week. And thank you very much. As always, if you did enjoy it, please tell your friends. See you next week. Bye-bye.

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1: Lately I've been living in a dream. The past feels like a better place to be. The days we spent just sitting by the sea. Empyrean skies can't compete with those eyes. The colors of that dress you love to wear. The way the sun got tangled.